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Republic Engine 1, chain route to the medical emergency, Republic Palms Apartments, 1740 East Hamilton Street, cross of Oakwood and Denver for a seizure at the pool. Pops 4.

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with the Maverick, 609 East Elm Street, for an unconscious subject passed out behind the log point. I do have a full response. 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
1: Springfield Engine 7, showing after the fire service call, 2166 South Prairie Lane, off Channel 5.

Force 22 medical alarm, 877 West Heather Glen Drive, 877 West Heather Glen Drive, Cross Street, South Truman Boulevard,

ladder 11, residential fire alarm, 1214 West Jovi Street, 1214 West Jovi Street, cross streets Brooks Avenue.

For public rescue, I'm showing route to the medical emergency at 842 West Stanton Drive, 842 West Stanton Drive, cross of Ashton and Patterson for possible stroke. EMS and route,

for Walnut Grove at 11439 North Farm Road 99, 11439 North Farm Road 99. The caller's dryer appears to have caught fire while they were not home. The fire is extinguished at this time, requesting a fire check to just verify it's not going to start again. No smoke or flames currently. Optional theft

Grove en route. Fire out 11439 North Farm Road 99, 11439 North Farm Road 99. Caller's dryer appears to have caught fire while they were not home. Fire is extinguished at this time. Just requesting to double check that it is out. No smoke or flames. Upsize.

All right, five for Springfield, engine 1, 210 West Sunshine and McAllister's, 210 West Sunshine. For two subjects, possibly attempting to set something on fire. I believe it was a white female heavy set wearing all black that was setting something on fire. It's still unknown. I do have PD in route as well. Off 6.

medical emergency, 2809 South Springfield Farms Boulevard, for a 72-year-old male that has dementia and Alzheimer's. He's concerned that he's having a heart attack. You're going to be Ops 4.

Status of engine that is entering in route 10 on emergency 2809 South Springfield Farms Boulevard. It's going to be for a 72-year-old male that has dementia and Alzheimer's. He's concerned that he's having a heart attack. Your crosshairs, Plantation, and Pheasant Ridge, and you'll be working Ops 4.

301 East Talmadge at Doling Park. There's a tree on fire at the bottom parking lot on the west side. It's going to be opposite.

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0: Tower 2.
2: You get that call, that engine 2.
0: That's clear. I'm just going to call to engine 2. Are they en route?

Engine 203 and Raptor 9 are outside at Nolan Park for the East 10th Street. It's going to be the bottom of the parking lot on the left side. There is a tree that's on fire. Specifically, there is a hole underneath the tree, and the fire is inside of that hole. It does seem to be spreading internally in the tree. There's a male on scene that's trying to put water on it to get it out. Have you assigned op 6?

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0: 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Smoker on fire on the back deck attached to the house, approximately 2 foot from the main house.
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0: Spoken Rogersville, a house fire, 606 East Falls Circle in Ozark for a structure fire. Ozark did not advise of any TAC channel. I've given you Ops 7.
1: Christian County, Battalion 11.
2: 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The Christian County call notes that the fire is out.
0: That's clear. I'm standing down.

0: 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Nothing showing. 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Engine 13 is still assist with investigation.
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1: Clear on the Grove. It's going to be a medical emergency. 9196 North Farm Road 45. It's for a 92-year-old male that is possibly deceased. He has been in poor health recently. Caller believes it was a heart attack. Crossing this is Tornado Lane and Farm Road to 36. And I have you signed on Ops 3.

0: Grove, just for their information, this 92-year-old male does have a DNR. The caller has the DNR paperwork on them. County units are in route code at this time.
1: Have a DNR.
0: Affirmative. The caller has the DNR paperwork with them and has actually already reached out to the funeral home. Per the funeral home, they needed to call in and report this to us.

0: DNR. The caller has the DNR paperwork on them. County units are in route code at this time.
1: Have a DNR.
0: Affirmative. The caller has the DNR paperwork with them and has actually already reached out to the funeral home. Per the funeral home, they needed to call in and report this.

Public Engine 1, sharing your at medical emergency, 205 North Wynwood Avenue. For female with difficulty breathing, O2 level is at 85. We do have Cox en route. You're crossing, this is Kentwood and Allen, and you'll be on off-score.

Republic Engine 1, a medical emergency. 205 North Wynwood Avenue. 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Ops 4.

0: 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That's 870. Did you get the impression that there's any shortness of breath or anything like that?
1: 870 negative.
0: Could you make that medical only, please, ma'am?
1: Affirmative.

0: Christian, Clarifier is going to go ahead and continue to that medical on Comanche.
1: Lieutenant 43, that's clear. Stand by. We'll redo the call.
2: 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We have units in route already.
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0: 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Alpha patient care.
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0: That's from Walker.
1: Hello?
2: Hello?
1: Monica. We'll be on the scene with Mercy and PD.
2: That's clear, I'll see.

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9 West Disregard, show your route to 610 West Steel Street, 610 West Steel Street at the ambulance bay in Seymour for a 21-year-old male possibly having a heart attack. He is alert and breathing at this time. Your nearest cross street. Is North Francis Street. 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

0: just further information, update on this patient. The male has been having chest pains for about 25 minutes now, and he is now vomiting.
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1: 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We are shutting down operations for the night.
0: All right, sounds good. Have a good night.

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Police Station 1 Medical Emergency, 520 East Jackson Street, Washboard Cafe. 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

Well, there's pressure up one in route to the medical emergency, 520 East Jackson Street, Washbird Cafe. Cross Street is Tower Road and Leicester Street. For a female with a head trauma, law enforcement on scene, COPS 3.

0: ambulance responding to Jackson Street. 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

engine 73, engine 74, MBC injury, southbound 65, mile marker 27.4, southbound 65, mile marker 27.4, cross streets, Busick Road, Woods Fork Road,

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1: Crittenden at the Webster County Jail. 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
1: 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We're unable to locate this. 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

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Fire alarms went off. No smoke, no smell, no other signs of fire. The alarms have gone off.

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No smoke, no smell, no other signs of fire. The alarms have gone off. Ops 5,

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Springfield Engine 13, a medical emergency, 3 of the Park Central West. There's a mail that's stating he has a gunshot wound to the head. He's standing and conscious in front of this log point. Off 3.

Engine 13, I'm sure you mean wrapped by medical emergency, 303 Park Central West. 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The caller is seeing a small amount of blood. 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We have PD en route. 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

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Still be on Ops 4.

Springfield Engine 2, medical emergency, 1628 North Washington Avenue, Heatherwood Apartments, Apartment 2. 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
1: North 22nd Street, cross streets west of Petra Circle, North Town Center Drive.

11, Battalion 11, active shooter, 1109 West Jackson Street, 1109 West Jackson Street, Ozark Junior High School, cross street to North 12th Street, West Hall Street, stage in the area of the Ozark High School.

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Spring Hill. Yeah, it's in a building, Springfield, Virginia, 1314 South Patton. 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

0: 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Force the victim's trap. We'll be entering inside Division 1.
1: Command copies. Traffic was broken, but entering Charlie's side for rescue.

0: next division, we'll be giving out division 1, Charlie 5.
1: Training copies. Victim 1, coming out Charlie's side, Division 1. Up additional EMS.
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0: traffic. Last unit, go ahead with your mayday.
1: This is Barclay Solomon on Division 1. Charlie side, I've been involved in a structure collapse. I'm on green air. I have a victim with me.
0: Scan copies. Firefighter Sullivan, Charlie, Division 1, with the victim. Do you have any needs at this time?
1: And, Firefighter Sullivan, we'll be
0: last unit, your traffic was broken. Please repeat. Last unit, you are unreadable. Command copies, firefighter sold and rescued, continuing search, confirming two victims removed at this time.

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0: Training, exercise only. 533, you're being dispatched to a house fire. Caller is stating that her basement is on fire and there is a person trapped in the bedroom.
1: Dispatch, are we allowed to use the walkout basement?
0: It is not a walkout basement.
1: Thank you, dispatch.

Medical emergency, LR 523 at 4825 East Farmer 144 for a husband who's been in and out of consciousness. His consciousness currently optional 4.

0: man. Rescue. Like the number 3 coming out. Thanks, Miss Charlie.
1: That's clear. Victim number 2 coming out.

0: 23 Sherry's Fine in the medical emergency at 4825 East Farmer 144, cross streets of Royal Drive and Farmstead Road. The caller's husband has been in and out of consciousness, wanting to go to the hospital related to vertigo issues. Off channel 4.
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1: Clear, Walnut Grove. Street clear on the call and responding. Medical emergency at 10967 North State Highway Z Zebra. Cross streets are Farmer 10 and State Highway BB. 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
1: 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Sure you're responding to the medical emergency in Walnut Grove from 10967 North State of Zebra. Option will be 3, Ops 3.

52 North Rocky Acres Road, cross street of State Highway H. Henry, for a female possibly having a heart attack and breathing, chest pain.

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Got a two-story house. This will be a working fire. 164 command. 632 will be operating in rescue mode. We're getting reported.

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0: Division 1, Charlie Window.
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Medical emergency for Ebenezer, 1347 East Valley Watermill, the Woodland Manor, patient with chest pains and AFib, OPS 3.

Ebony Fairmouth about Valley Water Mill. EMS is back on the line. Correction, it's not EMS giving us the information. It's going to be call history. We're showing 16, D as in boy, not D as in David.

Miller 151 in Chief 6, motor vehicle accident, 7007 East Farm Road 194. 72-year-old male ran the lawnmower through a fence and requesting EMS. Ops 2.

LR151, show you en route to 7007 East Farm Road 194. 72-year-old male that passed out while mowing the grass, ran the lawnmower through a barbed wire fence, requesting EMS for being all scratched up. Cross streets of 223 and County Line Road.

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1: We have one vehicle on the west and east side. Debris in the roadway, out for patient care.
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1: 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They're not sure what happened, possibly a seizure, Ops 3.
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0: Do you want to circle around the back side? 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
1: Copy. We can go around the back side of the building.
0: Affirmative. 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

0: That's right. 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Traffic for Chief 2.
1: Yeah, we have an amp alarm for the sprinkler system. You know where the lights are for that.

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1: 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Medical emergency at 301 North Calhoun. A male has a sore on his backside. Is bleeding, but it is controlled. 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

0: Seymour Fire Department, brush fire in the area 324 Center Avenue, 324 Center, for a grass fire along a fence line. There are people out trying to put it out. Time zone 1301.
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motor vehicle accident, LR-151 and LR Chief 2, US 16 Farmer 241 for a red vehicle into the ditch, appears to be trying to flag people down. On that injury, Ops 2.

0: Chief One, Chief Two.
1: Go ahead.
0: I see, I'm over on the outer road, north outer road. There's a red car just, looks like, pulled into the ditch there by the stop sign. I couldn't tell much other from here for information.
1: So it's westbound?
0: Yeah, the one that I seen was sitting at the intersection on the south side with eastbound, sorry. It's where old Skinner's used to be.
1: Got it.

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1: 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Pulling off highway on 241.
0: 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It's like they're waving off EMS.
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0: 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Do you want to pass that along to Highway Patrol as well?
1: Copy that.
0: EMS has been here as well, and they cleared

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Circle, Ladder 9 en route for a fire alarm, 1100 East Montclair at Springfield Villa. They received one trip on the kitchen freezer. Someone on scene called in requesting a downgraded response, stated everything was okay.

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For female dehydrated and dizzy, Ops 4.

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building fire, Springfield, Engine 4, Engine 2, Engine 5, Tower 2, Ladder 3, Rescue 1, and Battalion 2, 2956 North National. There's a fire inside the caller's apartment. We're still trying to get an apartment number. I'll

0: showing off Springfield units en route for a building fire, 2956 North National Avenue. Caller's now stating it's apartment 301-301. There's a fire in the apartment. She is evacuating and yelling fire to alert other residents. All units switch off 5.
1: All units are out.
2: All units en route on National. 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

in your four-wheel drive. Had a two-story wood frame apartment building. Nothing showing from the Alpha Bravo Delta side as residents evacuating. We'll be investigating.

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1: 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If you want to check for extension, I believe it's isolated the apartment here.

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0: 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It looks like it could have just been a fire on the stove top that was out. We're checking for extension and animals.
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0: and I think it's staying at that north entrance. 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

0: 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Go ahead.
1: Can you see if we have a telephone number for management for this location? We're going to need them to respond.
0: I'm clear. I'll look into it.

National Korean, I have the property manager en route, the ETA 15 to 20 minutes. Do you have maintenance en route as well?

0: Right.
1: National Korean, I have the property manager en route. The ETA is 15 to 20 minutes. So you have maintenance en route as well.
0: I'm clear. Thank you.

0: 22, go ahead.
1: You can go ahead and clear out the National Command and terminate that call.
0: Copy that.

Service call, Republic Rescue 1, 115 South Dale Avenue. RP smoke detectors keep chirping. RP's unable to get there to check it herself. Outside.

Flight Republic Rescue 1 en route. 115 South Dale, crossings of Rosewood and Elm for a fire alarm chirping. Ops 5.

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1: Copy Republic Engine 1, show you en route 129 North Bonnie Avenue, cross streets of Grant and Elm, for a female who had fallen. They believe she may have be having a stroke. She's got slurred speech and left eye drooping. Ops 4.

Seymour Fire Department, medical call, 311 B Street, 311 B Street, Seymour, unknown age, patient, unknown injury, called in by a medical pendant alarm, pendant on 1658

Engine 2, Tower 2, motor vehicle accident, mile marker 78.6 eastbound I-44, and mile marker 78.6 eastbound I-44 for caller in a white Toyota Sienna requesting EMS. Ops 1.

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1: Alert 533, Alert T5, motor vehicle accident at 606 South Farmer 197 for a black Scion into a house, unknown injury. Occupants still in the vehicle appear to be trapped and can't get out.

0: 151 truck and vehicle call at 606 South Farm Road 197 for a vehicle into a house. Unknown injuries. Everyone in the house okay? On off to you.
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1: Will you add me to the Farm Road 197 call? I'll be responding.
0: LR-151, LR-533, LR-G5, and LR-G6, showing you all en route to 606 South Farm Road 197, cross streets of Farm Road 138 and Farm Road 136. Four persons trapped in a vehicle versus the house. Unknown entry inside the vehicle on off 2.

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1: And to do that?
0: Engine 2, I have I-44 command. If you could advise any incoming EMS to come up Grant, we'll be at Grant and Evergreen.
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0: We on scene. One vehicle into a house, establishing 197 command. You switching to Ops 2 out for investigation.
1: Copy, LR 2-6, 197 command, Ops 2.

Incoming units to Farm Road 197. We're going to have two patients, one trauma class yellow, one trauma class green. Green County deputies arrived on scene. We're going to have structural damage. We're going to have structural stability issues.

0: 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We have you assist in getting the driver out of the vehicle. The occupants of the vehicle are not trapped. 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
1: 533 is clear. Next, occupant. 60 seconds out.

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1: Understand, stress alpha side.
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0: Could you make a note, both patients were extricated approximately 5 minutes ago. Also, we have a second EMS unit en route.

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Caller's son ingested prescription medication, is semi-conscious, but breathing in a gray Mercedes SUV. On Ops 4.

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1: Teller G5.
0: We put the district in response mode too.
1: Clear.
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0: Did you want us to respond to that, Tim, to your call?
1: Yeah, go ahead and take your engine to the call, and then we're in response mode too as well.
0: That's clear.
1: All the company available on scene here if we need to kick loose.

Showing you an route to updated address of 4225 East US 60. LR632, disregard tone, showing you an route to 4225 East US 60, cross streets of Farm Road 193 and Farm Road 189. Caller pulled over on US 60 in a gray Mercedes SUV. Her son ingested prescription medication, semi-conscious breathing. She should be in front of. Ops 4.

Springfield Battalion 2, Engine 4, Engine 5, Tower 2, Truck on Fire, Kansas Expressway, and Norton Road. Calling SMA, the tire is on fire. Nothing flammable known in the trailer. Box trailer was in motion when it caught fire. Not 5.

Lloyd Station 1 and Lloyd Station 2, unknown injury, motor vehicle accident, approximate location of 603 South Miller Road, iPhone crash notification on Ops 1.

Springfield units en route to the truck on fire at Kansas Expressway and West Norton Road for the truck with a tire on fire with box trailer, nothing flammable known inside of it. Ops 5.

Floyd Engine 2, showing you en route to Phase 2 location of 603 South Miller Road, cross streets of Matthew Lane and Melville Road for the unknown injury motor vehicle accident from an iPhone crash notification.

We're going to be in the northbound lanes of Kansas, just south of Norton. I believe we've located a crashed semi here. We'll be out investigating. We have nothing showing. Engine 2 will have Kansas.

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Battalion 1, Engine 2, Engine 4, Engine 5, and Ladder 3, showing you all en route to House on Fire, southwest corner of North and Weller. Smoke coming from a house on Office 5. Rescue 1 and Tower 2 is showing you also en route to the southwest corner of North and Weller for the House Fire on Office 5.

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0: Battlefield Engine 1, Medical Emergency, State Highway, F-Frank, and West Farm Road 166. Male sitting up against a sign on the side of the road having difficulty breathing. A white male, long hair, beard, no shirt. Ops 4.
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1: Springfield Engine 8, fire alarm at Lakeland Behavioral, 2323 West of Grand Street, smoke from 52, 5.
2: Frank and West Farm Road 166, where a male sitting up against a sign on the side of the road has COPD and difficulty breathing, a white male, long hair, beard, no shirt, ops 4.

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Ebenezer 1 showing you also en route to 1954 East Wheat Ridge Drive for a lift assist on Ops 3.

LR621 showing you en route to 2052 South Hillside Drive, cross streets of Spring Drive and Spring Circle for caller's neighbor with high blood pressure, slurring speech on Ops 4.

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